0: wild.
1: Made me go wild. 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
1: 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Our colors will fade eventually, so if our time is running out, day after day, we'll make the mundane a masterpiece. Oh my, my, oh my, my love, I take one look at you, you take

Sempre. There was something in the water, made me go wild. Made me go wild. Made me go wild. There was nothing in the world making me smile like your smile.